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Boom from the moon with a hustle inside me. Boom from the moon with a hustle inside me. Boom from the moon with a hustle inside me. That's my spirit, just not today. I got demons on my back and a lot on my plate. Someone tell them back, back, I got something to say. First they love you, then they hate you, then it's part of the game. They can up, I ain't nothing to play with. Tell my niggas off the block, call my niggas off slave ships. You can test my spirit, but don't test my patience. I only fear God,

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1: When I was 15, 16, when I really started to play guitar, I definitely wanted to become a musician. It was almost impossible because it was, the dream was so big that I didn't see any chance, because I was living in a little town, was studying, and when I finally broke away from school and became a musician, I thought, well, now I may have a little bit of a chance, because all I really wanted to do is music, and not only play music but compose music. At that time in Germany in 69 70, they had already discotheques, so I would take my car, would go to a discotheque, sing maybe 30 minutes, I think I had about 7-8 songs. I would partially sleep in the car because I didn't want to drive home, and that helped me for about almost 2 years to survive in the beginning. I wanted to do an album with the sounds of the 50s, the sounds of the 60s, of the 70s, and then have a sound of the future. And I said, wait a second, I know the synthesizer. Why don't I use the synthesizer, which is the sound of the future? And I didn't have any idea what to do, but I knew I needed a click. So we put a click on the 24 track, which then was synced to the Moog modular. I knew that could be a sound of the future, but I didn't realize how much the impact would be. My name is Giovanni Giorgio, but everybody calls me Giorgio.

want to free your mind about the concept of harmony and of music being correct, you can do whatever you want. So nobody told me what to do, and there was no preconception of what to do.

Too much bass, too much bass, too much bass, too much bass, too much bass, too much bass, too much bass, too much bass, too much bass, too much bass, too much bass, too much bass, too much bass, too much bass, too much bass, too much bass, too much bass, too much bass, too much bass, too much bass, too much bass, too much bass, too much bass, too much bass, too much bass, too much bass, too much bass, too much bass, too much bass, too much bass, too much bass, too much bass, too much bass, too much bass, too much bass, too much bass, too much bass, too much bass, too much bass, too much bass, too much bass, too much bass, too much bass, too much bass, too much bass, too much bass, too much bass, too much bass, too much bass, too much bass, too much bass, too much bass, too much bass, too much bass, too much bass, too much bass, too much bass, too much bass, too much bass, too much bass, too much bass, too much bass, too much bass, too much bass, too much bass, too much bass, too much 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

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A million doors aren't enough.

All at once, the torches flare, the inner door flies open. One by one, they enter there in every style of passion.